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10: Brisbane traffic.
11: Heavy delays at the moment, heading up in through Deegan for the Deegan Deviation northbound, all the way through towards the Houghton Highway due to the triathlon at Pelican Park in Woody Point. Houghton Highway Bridge southbound are running closed from Clontarf due to Brighton as well, with diversions in place for the southbound run. 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So the Kiss Cars fine and sunny today, top 27, right now it's 22. It's Adam, first of Brisbane traffic and weather. Together on KISS 97.3.
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0: Teddy Swims. Brisbane's greatest weekend variety. 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You were just about recovered from the celebrations yesterday after the Lions win.
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0: Never seen a footy game like it, eh? 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And did you hear some of the unsolicited advice that was given to Corey Oates recently?
3: So I was out at the Caxton at 8 o'clock last night after doing a thing with my book. And sitting around a table was Chris Johns, Alfie Langer and Kevi Walters.
4: Alfie Langer, tell me about Corey Oates.
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0: Ah, fair enough advice. They're back Monday from 6. Meanwhile, it's Alec on air doing Brisbane's greatest weekend variety. Guy Sebastian playing after Christina Aguilera and Fighter on Kiss.
6: After all you put me through, you think I despise you. But in the end, I want to thank you because you made me that much stronger. When I

0: The beautiful voice of Adele and someone like you. Brisbane's greatest weekend variety. Love Kiss 97.3. Where you get songs like this. Elizabeth Taylor by Taylor Swift. She's the woman of the weekend. After she released a new song, Patient Zero, on Friday, which I will play for you later. Elizabeth Taylor coming up, though. Right next to the feel-good joy of Wham. Wake Me Up Before You Go Go. It's coming up soon on Kiss 97.3.
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2: Look out for some debris now through Currily for the Warriga Highway westbound around the Mount Crosby Road exit. There's a breakdown through Forest Lake, Logan Motorway westbound left lane just after Stapleton Road. Delays for the Bruce Harwood northbound building up now from Mango Hill all the way through to Morrowfield and Caboolture. Delays for the Gateway northbound up around Deegan and Bracken Ridge. 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To the Kiss Cars, fine and sunny today. Top 27, right now it's 24. It's Adam, first of Brisbane traffic and weather together on Kiss 97.3.
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0: keep watching. Brisbane's greatest weekend variety, Love Kiss 97.3. I know
1: what you want. Robin, Kip and Corey Oates in the morning. Today, new chance
0: to start. Robin, Kip and Corey, every weekday from 6 a.m. right here, waking up Brizzy. And you know, Kip and Corey, what's the first thing you think of? When you think of Kip and Corey, you think fashion experts, right?
2: Apparently, swimming shorts are the new thing for women across summer. Basically, like short boardies, but for women.
3: Oh, and I'm very happy about this.
2: So am I. I'm over the amount of bums in my face. Like at the beach, you know, you take your kids there and there's just bums everywhere. The whole place is just bums. And so I'm happy that some of the bums are getting covered. Did you imagine if it became a trend for blokes to start going up the bum pants? Like, how absurd
3: like
2: it would
3: Borat
2: be. At the beach.
3: The mankini.
2: Yeah.
0: Could not disagree more with Kip, by the way. You're tired of bums, you're tired of life, in my opinion. Free the bum cheek. Anyway, Sally Connor doing Brisbane's greatest weekend variety. Wheatus and Olivia Dean on the way after Eric Carmen and Hungry Eyes on Kiss.

0: That's New Kiss Music, Stella Lefty in Boston on Brisbane's greatest weekend variety. Love Kiss 102.3. This is Alec on Air playing you Avicii and Wake Me Up. Oh, I'll be so good to hear this again. But only on Kiss 97.3 do you get songs like that next to songs like this. Shaggy, an angel. I love this song. How good. Both of those play in the next 10 minutes on Kiss 97.3.
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0: They were so good yesterday at the AFL Grand Final. G Flip, Bed on Fire. Brisbane's greatest weekend variety, Love Kiss 97.3. Bet there's lots of dusty people across Brizzy today after yesterday. Couldn't believe what I saw. What a stunning win. The Lions are the premiers.
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0: Brisbane's greatest weekend variety, Love Kiss 97.3. What does that actually mean, though? Well,
1: bleed me dry like a goddamn vampire.
0: It means you get songs like this, Olivia Rodrigo and Vampire, next to songs like this. It's all about the surprise. It's about the unexpected. It's about the spice. That is what I love about this radio station. You never quite know what you're going to get. This is U2, With or Without You, Kiss 97.3. 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
2: Heavy run at the moment on the Bruce Highway. It is slow in each direction from Caboolture to the Pine Rivers Bridge. Minor delays around Gympie Road through Kedron and Chermside. And in the CBD, a full road closure, Elizabeth Street there between Edward Street and Creek Street for some road works. Brisbane's premium home and lifestyle destination, McGregor Homemaker, Harvey Norman, Domain, Spotlight, Adairs and more, are open 7 days with free undercover parking. 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To the Kiss Cars, currently sunny and 27 degrees. And it's Paul First with Brisbane traffic and weather together on Kiss 97.3.
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0: 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And you know what they're saying on the streets? Kip and Corey are Queensland's premier fashion experts, right?
1: Apparently swimming shorts are the new thing for women across summer. Basically like short boardies, but for women.
2: Oh, and I'm very happy about this.
1: So am I. I'm over the amount of bums in my face. Like at the beach, you know, you take your kids there and there's just bums everywhere. The whole place is just bums. And so I'm happy that some of the bums are getting covered. Could you imagine if it became a trend for blokes to start going up the bum pants? Like, how absurd
2: like
1: it would be.
2: Like Borat.
1: At the beach.
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0: You shut up, Kip. Stop telling people to put their bums away. Free the bum, I say. More bums, please. 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Sweet.

0: What's up? It's Taylor Swift. The story behind me writing the song Patient Zero is one of my friends told us that she had been reached out to by the new girlfriend of an ex of hers, asking if she had had the same experiences with this guy. And I wonder if I could write something from the perspective of getting this phone call. So that's what I did, and Patient Zero is the result, and I'm really proud of it. I hope you like it.
1: Kiss.

0: Taylor Swift.
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0: That song came out literally yesterday, brand new to the world. How good. I already love it. I think one of my faves by her already. It's Kiss 97.3 playing Brisbane's greatest weekend variety. That means songs like this, Cyndi Lauper, Time After Time, play right alongside the new stuff. Teddy Swims and David Guetta and Tones and I on this one. It's Gone, Gone, Gone. It plays the next 15 minutes right here on Kiss.
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2: Still having plenty of delays at the moment on the Bruce Highway. A slow run in each direction. That's between Caboolture and also North Lakes. It is a little slow. Also getting inbound on the Riverside Expressway and delays Milton Road in each direction. Still got that full road closure also affecting Elizabeth Street there between Edward Street and Creek Street for some ongoing crane work. 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The Kiss Cast, it is sunny and 27 right now, and it's Paul Fowles with Brisbane Traffic and Weather together in Kiss 97.3.
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0: Alex Warren, Fever Dream. 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I know
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0: 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Now, though, it's Alec on air, doing Brisbane's greatest weekend variety, Backstreet Boys and Olivia Rodrigo and Justin Bieber all on the way. 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

0: Brisbane's greatest weekend variety, Love Kiss 97.3, home of Robin Kipp and Corey Oates in the morning. Right, coming up, we're going to play you this massive song. Aperture, you know it, right? It's so catchy. Kids love it, adults love it. It's playing on Kiss soon. Alongside... Ruddy Hell, it's Soft Cell. Tainted Love coming up on Kiss 97.3.
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2: The Bruce Highway still having a pretty heavy run southbound from around Caboolture and also on Gympie Road. Some ongoing delays there. That's in each direction coming through Kedron and also Chermside. Slow at the moment inbound on the Riverside Expressway and ongoing delays on Elizabeth Street. Currently has it closed there between Edward Street and Creek Street. Brisbane's premium home and lifestyle destination, McGregor Homemaker, Harvey Norman Domain, Spotlight, Adairs and more, open 7 days with free undercover parking. McGregor Homemaker, Kessels Road, McGregor. So the Kiss cast, a sunny 27 degrees and it's Paul First with Brisbane traffic and weather together on Kiss 97.3.
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1: Robin, Kip and Corey Oates in the morning. 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
0: to start. Brisbane loves Robin, Kip and Corey Oates in the morning. They're here every single day. And recently, Kip and Corey were giving their takes on women's fashion.
2: Apparently, swimming shorts are the new thing for women across summer. 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
2: 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Like at the beach, you know, you take your kids there and there's just bums everywhere. The whole place is just bums. 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
2: it would
3: Borat
2: be.
3: At the beach. 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
2: Yeah.
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Brisbane's greatest weekend variety. Love Kiss 97.3. Love Michael Jackson, Billie Jean, playing right alongside songs like this. That's what it's all about. The variety, the surprise. You never know what it is you're going to get. That's why Kiss 97.3 is so great. Michael Jackson is playing next. Also, The Killers and Amy Shark after Lucas Graham in 7 years. Love Kiss 97.3.

0: Brisbane's greatest weekend variety. Love Kiss 97.3, where you get songs like this. Bruno Mars, the new stuff. I Just Might, coming up in the next 10 minutes. And then after that, I'm going to play you Bon Jovi, Living on a Prayer. Because that is what we do here. It's all about the variety. These two songs play in moments on Kiss.
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21: Maybe Fran spent too long finding the right lamp for her change room, but her customers never find themselves looking at shadows under their eyes. 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Because it matters.
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0: Hi, I'm Sally Pearson. The Broncos are heading back to the NRLW Grand Final, setting up another premiership showdown with the Roosters. Brisbane clinching a 20-8 victory over the Titans. Fullback Tamika Upton has told Nine she's fired up for next week's decider.
1: They're obviously a classy outfit, be just like last year, so we'll see how we go this year.
0: In the AFLW, Frio has powered past Adelaide 60-35. The Pies chalked a 9-point win over the Giants, and the Wallaroos sealed a 30-10 win over Scotland in their women's rugby test.
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26: Hello, this is True Crime Tonight. Welcome back. That means it's Sunday night. Are you having that feeling where you're like, oh my God, it's Sunday night again? I've got my thing tomorrow, whatever
27: it is. Sunday blues.
26: The Sunday blues. That is Matthew Tankard, producer. Ruby Bartis is here as well.
28: Hello.
26: We told everyone you were away on assignment last week, Ruby.
28: Yeah.
27: In Bali.
28: A really good assignment.
26: I should really give myself that assignment sometime.
28: Yeah, you should definitely.
26: Must go. Although last time I was in Bali, I did do a bit of true crimey stuff because there's a few Australians incarcerated in Bali at the moment.
28: Ah.
26: And I went to Karabakan. I didn't meet anybody there. I just kind of went for a sticky beak and... It's probably tax deductible. I'm an idiot.
27: Yeah.
28: Yeah.
27: What are you doing?
26: Just got to go and have a look at a crime somewhere next time I go. I'll work on that for everybody's benefit. And we are here until 7 o'clock, of course, 6 till 7 every week. Later in the show, we're talking to Karen Bevan. She's the CEO of Full Stop Australia, and she's going to talk to us about the terrible week we've had in this country in terms of domestic violence. That's coming up on True Crime Tonight.

0: Across Australia, this is True Crime Tonight with me, Michelle Laurie, Matthew Tankard and Ruby Bartzis. We're going to talk a little bit more about the Lindsay Clancy case. It's got everybody talking. It's got everybody thinking about, I think it's got a lot of mums thinking about our own experiences, about how stressful it is having little kids at home and feeling isolated and feeling like you're alone with them. And obviously, hopefully, most of us can't relate to the level of psychosis this woman was experiencing when she killed her own children. But I think a lot of us can sort of relate to the load. I hope that's not overstating it. Last week on 60 Minutes, the father of Lindsay's children, Patrick Clancy, was interviewed. And look, I think it was really brave and really great of him to do the interview, and I think he came off really well.
1: Can you explain to me, so what has been going on with the discourse around Patrick Clancy? Why is his character even in question? He's not really involved in this at all, right? Other than being, obviously, the father of the children.
0: I'm going to say two words. Social media.
1: Yeah.
0: It's just absolute rubbish.
1: I'm seeing people like accuse him of actually being the killer.
0: Of course.
1: Or, like,
0: oh, he was wearing a different jumper on the CCTV when he went in the chemist and then when he went in the restaurant. Maybe he took his jumper off, guys.
1: Is it because he was hot in the car? Is it the main thing is because he's now remarried?
0: No, it's just idiots on social media. I mean, let's play the grab. The TikTok grab that I've got for you. This is something that they played on 60 Minutes just to demonstrate the kind of discourse there is on social media around this guy.
2: This is why I think Patrick did it.
3: I have so many questions.
4: Not Lindsay. Patrick did it.
5: You Googled how to commit suicide.
6: An online swarm of sleuths and influencers has been dissecting every detail of the case, developing theories that portray him as uncaring, unfaithful, and even the murderer of his children.
7: How do you respond to people who have that idea about you?
8: It's deeply harmful to the legacy of my children. It's a huge distraction from what really matters here, which is perinatal mental health. It's painful to see, and it makes it difficult to be in public.
0: This poor man, that's just social media. It's just so revolting.
9: And do you think it has a lot to do with because he's a man? Because I'm sure if it was a man that killed his kids, the woman...
0: Oh, that's so right. We don't blame the mum.
9: Nobody would be jumping on social media saying, what if it was her? She wore a different T-shirt.
0: There is a lot of sexism around this.
9: Yeah.
0: There is a lot of sexism around this. That I'm as guilty of it as anybody. I think this poor woman, the load, I've just been talking about the mental load and I can relate. But you're right. If a man had killed his three children, I would not be saying that.
9: Oh, absolutely not.
0: And I'm sort of in that TikTok package. One of the people talking there who said, not Lindsay, Patrick is responsible. That was Lisa Rinna from The Real Housewives of...
9: Oh, my God.
0: Like, what are you doing, woman?
1: Yeah, I know. That's like, I can't even begin to imagine the nightmare this guy would be going through.
0: Oh, my God.
1: Going through that amount of tragedy and now having just every single part of, like, your personal life being picked apart to determine what you must have been like as a husband and as a father.
9: Yeah.
1: How did you miss this? How did you miss the warning signs?
0: And there is no evidence whatsoever that he was a bad husband, a bad father, that he was... unfaithful. There is simply no evidence whatsoever. He says, look, I didn't realise how bad it was. Obviously he didn't, or he would never have left her at home with the children. But whoever thinks that's going to happen?
9: Yeah, who's going to think your partner's capable of killing their kids?
0: Oh, my God. I know this poor, poor man.
8: I saw headlines that said, you know, killer mom and baby murderer, monster, and none of them were accurate. I believe that it was her mental illness that caused that. And I think when it comes to forgiveness, I also felt that if I didn't get there, I would be eaten up inside.
0: Yeah, that reminds me. Obviously, that's incredible.
1: I mean, this is a guy who has every right to have just completely lost the plot.
0: And to just hate her.
1: Hate everyone, hate the media.
0: Yeah.
1: Yeah.
0: But it reminds me of the fact that when Lindsay was first taken into custody, she wanted to call him. And the first night he didn't pick up, understandably.
1: Yep.
0: And the second night he did. And she said to the police or whoever were guarding her at the time, they said, why do you want to ring him? Because they must have been scared. Is she going to harangue him? Is she like, what's...
1: Yeah.
0: She said, I want to see if he's okay. To me, both of those things speak of the fact that they still, their family.
1: Yeah.
0: They're married. They love each other. They've tried very hard to protect each other and these kids. And in that moment, their gut instinct was to reach out to each other. So I'm hoping it is the case that really changes the conversation around postnatal care.
1: Yeah.
9: Yeah, because I, even as a woman, I mean, I haven't had kids, but I would never think it was that severe that it could turn into that.
0: Any of us do. I think, yeah, I think it's hard to understand any kind of psychosis if you haven't had it, I guess.
9: Yeah.
0: Thank God we haven't had it. None of us have experienced that. If you are struggling with feelings or struggling with being a new mum, struggling with being a mum, if you've got any mental health issues that you want some help with, the best place to start is always with your GP. But there are lots of organisations. 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Headspace, of course. Mindflow.au, birth trauma support. There are lots of services. So do avail yourself of them if you need them.
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0: 5'9", brown eyes.
1: Across Australia, this is True Crime Tonight with me, Michelle Laurie, Matthew Tankard and Ruby Bartzis. We've had a terrible week in Australia when it comes to domestic violence. We've had even more attacks than usual, more deaths than usual. And here to talk to us about that and about what people in the space, as they say, are working on to try and help us do better is Karen Bevan, the CEO of Full Stop Australia.
2: And the reason we're called Full Stop is because we want a full stop, end violence. You know, we want a world free of violence, and we believe that we could have that. Firstly, we support people who are victims, survivors of sexual assault and domestic violence. We provide community education and training to try and change community attitudes. And we do advocacy to change laws, policies and resource allocations to ensure that people who've been subject to sexual assault, domestic and family violence get what they need and are treated appropriately. So we will work across those three things. We run four helplines, three of which are national. So we run the 1-800 Full Stop is sort of our main line. And it's available to anyone in this country who's been impacted by sexual, domestic and family violence, whether they're a victim themselves or they're the family, friend, colleague, someone who's working with a victim and needs support. And we deliver that 24/7 through 1-800 Full Stop. I think it's one of the hardest things is how we talk about this. Like, I do a lot of media and I'm often really conscious that when I'm talking about people who have died from domestic violence, homicide or their family members, that you kind of got to think that those people might be listening. And I feel like often in the conversation, people don't count them in. They just talk about like these people as if they're sort of disembodied, you know, not part of the conversation, and they really are. I feel like a lot of journalists are struggling with it, to be really honest, and often don't know how to do it sensitively. And so maybe just revert to their, I'm reporting the news as a journalist, I'm this objective fact check person. And that can land harsh, I reckon, for people who are both impacted by domestic violence and people who are survivors of, particularly of domestic violence homicide.
1: Well, it's really desensitizing, isn't it? I mean, we're so used to, yes, we know, another one, we know. It's sort of failing to hit, I think, these days.
2: I do worry about it when we use numbers in this way that says, oh, okay, this weekend was particularly bad because of X number of people in X number of days. For me, it's like every day, every one of these should be as impactful as each other. But there is something weird about the way in our society we need to use numbers to almost like bolster why it matters. That I think that can be really frustrating for people listening in, because it's like, so which number do you feel really hits the button of this should be the top story on the news? I'm like, you know, why does it need to be a cluster for it to matter?
1: It reminds me of road toll numbers, you know, in the sort of early 2000s in particular. Well, where I was living in New South Wales on the Central Coast, and it was a big story there, and the numbers were really important. How many this weekend, how many these school holidays? But it's like with that issue, it feels like there's really concrete strategies that we can put in place. We can lower speed limits. We can install speed bumps. We can, you know, increase fines. We can increase police on certain road stretches and all these things that did seem to add up to success in Australia. What are the strategies we can employ, if there are any, that you can think of when it comes to the domestic violence numbers?
2: You know, when you think back about the road toll kind of issue, it's a really interesting sort of metaphor. In order to get those strategies to be like, yep, we can do this, we can do regulation, law enforcement, etc., we actually had to do a mental change in the community about that, you know, you could use seatbelts, or that there was a real understanding that it mattered, and there was a community change there. I think, you know, maybe it's just like because I'm super old and I remember when this happened. Like, I know that as a baby, my parents put me in a bassinet and chucked me in the back seat, unrestrained. And that was just normalized. And it's that denormalizing process that happened before it became like accepted that we would do speed limits, that we would, you know, fine people who didn't wear a seatbelt, etc. So there is this sort of process. I feel like we're in that period now where we're saying, actually, there are things that we believe need to be more regulated or require more attention. It feels for me like, you know, I've been in this sector for more than 30 years, so it feels like decades of this. But really, that intensification of this conversation is really probably a decade old, and it feels forever for victims, survivors and people who are affected and people who are in the industry. But actually, if you think about the world and how slow it works with some of these things, it's not that long. So I do think there are, we're still trying to get people to go, it's not just a private thing, that it's not a good relationship, or, you know, he's just responding because he's tired and stressed. We're still kind of getting people to go, actually, there's something really unacceptable about the use of power and control in relationships to, you know, humiliate, attack, harm somebody else. We're actually getting people to that. And I do think there are concrete things we need to do. Like, we know that if we can get in early, the first time someone seeks support, if we can get a response that meets their need and is commensurate to what they need at that time and is done the right way, we can support people to start that safe pathway or that journey to safety. We don't really fund our DV services to do that to the point we'd like. So that's like a thing we could actually do. That's a button government can push. We do know that if we do some of the evidence-based prevention that focuses on things like the real drivers of domestic violence, which, despite what people are saying on talkback radio, aren't cost of living and financial stress, but are gender inequality, harmful, you know, versions of masculinity. If we do prevention that actually addresses that, and we do it at scale, and we do it consistently, and we do it across the life course, so we don't just focus on little kids, we focus on everyone, we can make that change. But it is actually about that sort of absolute commitment to do this and do it really hard and escalate it and keep going.
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14: Hiya. How you doing? Kiss Australia, 2 hours worth of 100% Aus-made music. 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So, we chit-chat with Shepherd this week. They've got an incredible new song called Night Drive. They've got some goss too. We'll chat to Shepherd. Really excited about that song. I think you'll like it. New music out of Angus and Julia Stone. But I caught up with Yes Boone recently. We talked about his latest one called Nosebleeds, which is very cool.
15: Yeah, I've been playing it for a while. Yeah, it's been good to test it. And then, you know, I think people's ears perk up a bit, like, oh, what is this? Like, it gets your attention a little bit. It's pretty abrasive, you know? So, yeah. That's always a good sign. It's a great test. It's like just playing live, you know?
14: Yeah. Oh man. If you're watching an entire room jump to this sort of stuff, you're doing something electric, you know?
15: Yeah. It's in the zeitgeist a bit at the moment, this sort of flavor. I think it's sort of timed well as well. That sort of throwback sound you're referring to. I think people are kind of ready for that right now, where they're like, yeah, this feels like what I'm onto.
14: A little bit familiar.
15: Yeah.
14: Brand new at the same time.
15: Yeah.
14: We got to get it out there. Yes Boone, song's called Nosebleeds. It is on Kiss Australia right now.

0: hey, how you doing? You're hanging out with Kiss.
1: Non-stop Aussie hits. Now, this is Kiss Australia.
0: All right, Shepherd back with new music. And, oh man, I love the band. And I genuinely freaking love this new song. And if you don't, we cannot be friends. No, it's really good. It's some of their best work in years. It's called Night Drive. And they came in and told them how much I love it. And I love them.
2: Oh, mate, thank you. Funny story, because we wrote this in Sweden, right? I flew over. Amy was too pregnant to fly, so she zoomed in. And it was the first session that we had in Sweden with this guy, Robin. And it was an Amy song. We were writing it for Amy. And so because she wasn't there, I did her intro as like this, I've been around long enough to know, trying to pretend to be Amy. And then it made sense for her to be in the second verse.
0: Yeah.
2: And then like,
3: everyone was like, George does Amy better than Amy.
2: So that's how that came about.
0: Wow.
2: I wasn't supposed to be on the first verse.
0: Yeah. And then you do pick up in the middle of the song, right?
3: Yeah.
2: It's the best George impression.
0: Let's get this song on. Guys, go for it.
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16: 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This is for

0: Sugar Man. Did you know that a koala's fingerprint can be mistaken for a human's? Only in Australia, right?
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3: We are taking the show to Baralaba. You might be wondering, why are you going to Baralaba? Well, that's where Corey grew up. And we're going to your hometown. And we're going to see the sights, which I believe is a bowls club.
2: 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Yeah. 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
3: 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The King, Wally Lewis, is joining us.
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5: 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Victim numbers are down. 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
20: 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Gemma Siles is coming. Jack Gray, the guy who owns the biggest Aussie-made album in the country. New music coming out of the Rogue Traders, but let's talk Rachel Fahim. She's got a new one out called Our Funeral. This is it on Kiss Australia.

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0: It's Will and Woody. Hope you're having a wonderful drive home. Burning the candle at both ends, obviously, if you're up at this time. And can I be the first to say, well done. Wherever you're going, maybe you're transporting a heart.
1: Yeah.
0: You know what I mean? Like,
1: shoot, I think most people are just, you know, working shift or driving a truck or something. But yes, you're transporting a heart. But you know what? If you're not transporting a heart, I think they're probably more the people we should chat at. You know, like,
0: oh yeah,
1: you could be Beyonce, but they're not.
0: Ah, true. So just like, you're delivering a late night pizza right now, and that's awesome as well.
1: That's cool.
0: And that's awesome.
1: That's cool.
0: And
1: you're driving Uber right now. What's up?
0: Yeah, and for that, yeah, who's in your car?
1: Oh, can't answer that. Back.
0: Anyway, if you're a bit bored right now in your car, well, here's our best bits from yesterday's show, and I hope you bloody enjoy it. Have a slice of pizza, by the way. Everyone will get around that. I wouldn't be angry if someone took a slice of my pizza. I'd be like, well done you. You deserved it. You deserved it. It's Will and Woody.

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0: just want to keep going. It's Will and Woody keeping you up.
1: Beast premieres on Stan on the 4th of June. We spoke to Amy Shark about this actually last time she was in. Russell Crowe is going to be, he co-wrote this. He's producing it. He's an amazing filmmaker, Russell. And but most importantly, the star of the film joins in the studio right now, Daniel McPherson on Will and Woody.
2: Good afternoon.
1: I think for the first time, Daniel McPherson on Will and Woody, I reckon.
2: I didn't know you guys existed that long ago.
3: Our marketing needs to be fired immediately, obviously. Daniel doesn't know we exist. No. We've been doing this job for 8 years now.
2: Yeah. No, man. Yeah. I've done lots over the years, but I've never sat here with you guys.
1: Well, it's great to have you.
2: This is our first time.
1: It's great to have you.
3: We've had an interaction, though, actually, and I don't blame you for not remembering this, but it was before the Logies.
2: On the Gold Coast?
3: Gold Coast?
2: Yeah. I was up there with Warren, that's right.
3: Yes, and you were in the swimming pool. This is pre-Logie's ceremony. You're in the swimming pool.
2: Yep.
3: That was like a lavish swimming pool within the establishment.
2: The complex.
3: And certain rooms weren't allowed in
2: Correct.
3: That swimming pool.
2: Yep.
3: So my card didn't work to get into the lavish swimming pool until a very attractive male in the pool got out of the pool and let me into the pool.
2: Oh,
3: and
2: really?
3: That was you.
2: Is that Tim Robards?
3: No. And right behind Tim was you.
1: That's so sweet.
2: And how did I know that worked? Because my card didn't get into that pool. And we've just done the same thing.
1: I remember exactly.
3: So you paid it forward.
2: No, here's another one. Wow. Nice to see you again.
3: Yeah, you too.
2: How was your swim?
3: Beautiful.
2: Yeah,
3: I felt very smug.
2: Yeah,
3: felt
2: good.
3: Very
2: yeah,
3: smug
2: likewise.
3: After that.
1: Woody and I are on a bit of a mission right now involving someone who's worked on the film.
4: Woods. We're talking manifesting. Angela.
5: Manifesting isn't about hoping and wishing. Manifesting is truly believing.
4: Writing it down.
1: All right.
4: Lunch
1: with
4: Russell
1: Crowe.
6: Sam Pang's back in the studio.
1: You can see up in the corner there on a piece of paper.
7: Lunch with Russell Crowe.
1: Yeah.
7: You want to have lunch with him?
1: Yeah.
4: Love to.
7: Lunch with Russell Crowe would be awesome.
1: It'd be fun.
7: I'll serve. How's that?
4: You're in.
1: Amy Shark's entered the studio. I don't know if you know this, but we have a thing up here which says lunch with Russell because we wanted to get into manifesting.
8: Well, first, I think you spelled Russell wrong.
4: What?
1: Is that right?
4: Is it two L's?
8: Who's that handwriting?
4: Yeah, sweet. I've got doctor's handwriting.
8: You do, man.
2: I'm a big manifester.
1: Right, really?
2: Okay. I'm also a big reader.
1: Yeah.
2: And I think your handwriting's the problem.
1: I think really? Yeah.
2: Lunch with Russell Crowe is up here in the studio. How long has it been there?
1: 6 months now?
4: Yeah, coming up 6 months.
2: All right. Has it come?
3: Well, it hasn't happened yet. It's still up there because it hasn't happened. Did you share food with Russell while shooting this movie?
2: I've shared a lot of food with Russell over the years. Very first interaction with Russell was live on live television when I was hosting Dancing with the Stars.
1: Oh, right.
2: When his then wife was on the show, Danielle. And then my second interaction was I nearly ran him over on his mountain bike on Melrose Avenue in Los Angeles driving to an audition.
1: Wow.
2: I actually tweeted, hey, you know, nearly ran over at Russell Crowe on the way to an audition.
1: Wow.
2: Must be a good omen. And to his credit, he direct messaged me going, hey, man, I'm having an Oscars party on Sunday. Why don't you come past and whatever? So I went, that was how I met. So that was the beginning of our friendship. And I first got invited up to the farm. I had this indie film. It was my first kind of lead in an indie film about 2013. It was called Infamy. I thought he must have heard about this indie film.
1: Yeah.
2: I went kind of method and I lived in the office space above the studio because my character was trapped on a space station.
1: Yeah.
2: And so he says, hey, mate, do you want to come up to the farm for dinner? So I'm like, yeah. So I'll get up the farm and we have a couple of beers and he doesn't mention the film. And then he shows me around the house and he still doesn't mention the film. And then we go and have dinner and it's his mum and his dad and Russell and I.
1: Whoa.
2: And he goes, Mum, Dad, this is Daniel. Mum, I know Dancing with the Stars is your favourite show. I want you to have dinner with the Dancing with the Stars. So, from humble beginnings,
1: if we're going to try and have lunch with him?
2: What did Amy Shark say?
3: she didn't give us much, Amy Shark.
1: Generally, people, when we speak to them about Russell, get the idea that we're kind of like freaks and then they won't give us much information. So,
3: are you getting that vibe at all?
2: He's like a father figure to a lot of us, He really championed Amy, he's championed my career, George Burgess, who's in Beast as well. And he really comes on as a mentor figure for a lot of people, and sport and music as well, not just cinema. But when it comes to manifesting, I'm into it. But I would have it clear.
1: This isn't manifesting.
3: Right.
1: This is we've stuck this in the corner, haven't we?
2: I would be like one a day upping the commitment. Because there's a difference between like hoping
3: and manifesting. This is lazy. Yeah. I reckon we start every single radio show with we're going to have lunch with Russell Crowe from this day forth. That's how we start a radio show.
1: We actually have a flail from the movie Gladiator here. You can see our shrine sort of building, Russell Shrine.
3: We bought that flail. How well do you know Gladiator?
2: Well, yeah, you're pretty well. Was it the main flail or was it an extra's flail?
3: It's an extra's flail. It's the scene where he first fights as a gladiator and there's that guy at the front. He swings that exact thing.
1: Yeah, we got it from
2: the Wow, that's actually really cool.
1: Thank you.
2: How much did you pay for that?
3: $8,000.
1: The movie Beast premieres on Stan on the 4th of June. If you haven't heard about it, you should have heard about it because it looks incredible.
3: Yeah.
1: And we're going to be talking to the star, Daniel McPherson, right up next, all about it. I'm Willie.
0: The boys will BRB. BTW, the text line is open. 0429
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0: Jesus. What's he gonna say?
1: We're expecting this, were you? No doubt these past 2 weeks could only be more described as surreal, and that may even be more of an understatement than it is. I feel incredibly excited and blessed to be here with you right now. I would be honored to be your husband and you my wife.
0: Oh, wow, we've got tears. He's on my knee. He's on my knee.
2: He's got the ring.
0: He's doing it.
1: Paris, will you marry me?
3: Yes!
0: Give me a kiss.
1: Oh, wow.
4: Champagne showers.
2: Beautiful.
4: It's just awesome.
2: Stunning.
4: What a celebration.
2: Absolutely good. Oh, honestly, give me a bucket. If I have to hear this bloody music again. It was actually a really nice moment, and we're overdoing it with this.
4: Do you want the tissues?
2: No, it was lovely. If you want to go and see the proposal, it was actually a really nice moment. Instagram, TikTok, Will and Woody is the place to go and check it out. I actually quite like this. This is lovely.
4: And if you're listening, Paris's...
2: Beautiful instrument, the cello.
4: It's a lovely instrument, the cello. Yeah, if you're listening, Paris's, hope you're having a great day after a proposal. It's always a great buzz the day after.
2: Yes. What did you do the day after?
4: Proposal.
2: No one cares. Check it out. Instagram, TikTok, Will and Woody, if you want to see the video. What a great bit. It's been awesome. The swap meet, swap the deal. Keep the good energy with Glowbird. Hope you're having a great drive home. It's Will and Woody.
5: My grandson showed me Will and Woody's TikTok. Why are they shouting? Why are their trousers so tight? Go see for yourself at Will and Woody.
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0: towns you've ever been to. 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
1: It's a really cool idea, this one, Woods. People have registered at willandwoody.com and basically we've asked them to tell us how much they love or what they'd love to say to a man in their life who probably doesn't hear that all that often. And the reason it is men, obviously, is that this is, you know, obviously a huge issue that suicide is the number one killer of men under the age of 60. And I think a big part of that is people not telling the men that they love them, that they want to be vulnerable around them.
3: Because men don't receive it that well. No. We don't really want to hear it because as blokes, we don't want to get too emotional. Our hearts feel weird.
1: Yes.
3: Anyway, we're setting a really nice little trap here in a way.
1: Yeah.
3: So Mandy is about to say how much she loves her son, Storm.
1: Yes.
3: What she doesn't know is that Storm is actually on the line and is going to be able to hear the entire thing. So let's go to Mandy. Hey, Mandy.
4: Hey, how are you?
3: Good, thanks. You want to shout out someone, Mandy?
4: Yes, to my son, Storm.
3: Okay. What do you want to say about Storm?
4: I just want to say that he's such an awesome son. Never gives me trouble. We always have so much fun. We power walk together. And we love going. Yep.
1: Love that.
4: We also love shopping for Swarovski together.
3: Yeah. Swarovski, the diamonds.
4: Yeah. It's just like, you know, like you can buy Shrek Swarovski, just all cool stuff like that.
3: Oh, right. Yep. I've got the wrong thing.
4: And our favourite thing together is we love going junk hunting, you know, when they have the council stuff.
1: Oh, yeah. The Verge collection.
3: Oh, the best.
1: Yeah.
4: Hard rubbish. So much fun.
1: Yes.
4: Yeah.
3: What do you love about Storm, Mandy? What do you love most about him?
4: He's just loyal and he's always giving to everyone else.
1: Yeah.
4: And he's got a beautiful, kind heart.
1: Is there a moment in your life where you felt most proud of Storm?
4: When he finished high school and he got his first full-time job. I was so proud of him. Oh. And he saved for his own car and bought his own car as well.
3: What does Storm want to do?
4: I think he'd really like to travel if he had the money.
1: Yeah,
4: love to travel.
1: So you don't say this to him?
4: No, you never do, I don't think.
1: No, that's so true.
4: You'll get a big head.
3: Well, that head might be already getting big, Mandy, because Storm has just listened to that entire thing and he's on the line.
5: That's right.
3: How'd that make you feel, Storm?
5: Oh, like a great son. Love my mum very much.
3: Oh. That's very sweet. What do you love most about your mum, Storm?
5: Oh, she's the best. We always go on the walks, like she said, and she's made me love chocolate and love going on great adventures, and she's the best mum ever that anyone could ever ask for.
1: Oh, that's really sweet.
3: Do you think it was a little bit of a stitch-up, though, when she did reveal to the nation that you do go power walking with your mum every morning?
5: That's all right. But usually everyone sees us, so it's all right.
3: Of course, it's all right, mate. It's a great thing to do.
1: Hey, Storm, Mandy brought up that you're keen to go on a holiday. So we've heard that, and we're going to throw you over to the producers now, and they're going to organise something to help you out there.
5: Oh, really? Thanks so much.
1: No worries at all, guys. Lovely to hear from you. Good on you, Mandy.
4: Thank you so much. You have an awesome day.
1: You too, mate. See you, Storm. Nice to meet you.
5: See ya.
1: Hope this is inspiring some people, this segment, to go and tell a guy in their life that they love him.
3: Call him now. Call him now. Call
1: absolutely. Him right now. And join the push-up challenge to push for better mental health this June.
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0: turns slowly. It's hard to say that I'd rather stay awake when I'm asleep, because my dreams are bursting at the seams.
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2: 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Friends to lovers need a part to star in. 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
17: Morning, I'm Alana Riley. Well, a homicide investigation's underway west of Brisbane after reports a vehicle allegedly struck a man at Fernvale. Police say a 50-year-old man was declared deceased at the scene last night, while a 45-year-old woman was taken into custody. In other news, the Lions are waking up in Brisbane, touching down yesterday after their big win in the AFL on Saturday. Co-captain Josh Dunkley told Seven, winning 3 in a row is incredible.
19: We reflect on it and remember these times.
17: The club will celebrate the historic win with a free public event at River Stage for fans tomorrow morning. Queenslanders would prefer Pauline Hanson as Prime Minister, according to the latest news poll. The One Nation leader is preferred PM for 52% of local voters, compared to Anthony Albanese's 48%. And a heads up to those who use the Story Bridge, it's set to close to drivers for 3 weeks over the Christmas New Year's break. From December 27, the bridge will shut for structural deck maintenance and waterproofing, but will still be open to pedestrians. Your sport check in a sec. Nathan Cleary will undergo surgery following Penrith's 22-14 NRL prelim final loss to Newcastle. The Panthers star entered the game with a foot injury before suffering a compound fracture to his other ankle in a hip drop tackle. And in the NRLW, the Broncos have downed the Titans 20-8 on the Gold Coast. It means the Broncos and Roosters will face off in a decider on Sunday. The Kiss Cast is next.
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17: Showers at a top of 25 degrees in Brizzy today. Tomorrow, partly cloudy and 23. Right now, it is 18 degrees on Brisbane's Kiss 97.3.
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2: 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You might be wondering, why are you going to Baralabar? 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Well, that's where Corey grew up. 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
18: Brisbane traffic. A crash at Belmont with delays from 8 Mile Plains on the Gateway Motorway northbound. It's near Old Cleveland Road. There's a crash at Newstead Skyring Terrace westbound in the right turn lane before Breakfast Creek Road, and emergency works at Camp Hill, Samuel Street, both directions, Thomas Street to Byrne Street. Packing the car like Tetris, nailed it, kind of. Bag lifting muscle ache after, that's one for Panadol Extra. Always read the label and follow the directions for use. Incorrect use could be harmful. The Kiss Cars, top of 25. And showers with Robin, Kip and Corey Oates in the morning on Kiss.
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21: Morning, I'm Alana Riley. To Brisbane's West, a homicide investigation is underway after reports a man was allegedly hit by a vehicle at Fernvale. Police say they arrived to find a 50-year-old man unresponsive last night. A 45-year-old woman known to him is now assisting with inquiries. In other news, the Brisbane Lions have touched back down in Queensland with the AFL Premiership Trophy in hand for a third year in a row. The club are holding a free fan event at River Stage tomorrow with supporters of all ages urged to tag along and welcome the side home. The Story Bridge will shut for 3 weeks from the 27th of December for maintenance works. It's a heads up for drivers as the road deck gets a makeover during the quieter summer break.
23: We know that this bridge needs to be around for the next 100 years.
21: Ryan Murphy for Brisbane City Council there, and the emblem for the Brisbane 2032 Olympic and Paralympic Games will be unveiled in parts this week. The first portion will be revealed in Cairns. tomorrow. Your sport check in a sec.
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21: A battered Panthers have been bundled out of the NRL finals with the Knights clinching a 22-14 victory. Nathan Cleary was rushed to hospital with a compound fracture to his ankle. Coach Ivan Cleary admits he got emotional seeing his son in agony.
9: I went and saw him at halftime and saw the whole crew were in there, my family, so that was a bit hard.
21: In the NRLW, the Broncos have defeated the Titans 20-8 to lock in a decider against the Roosters next Sunday. The Kiss Cast is next. Showers at a top of 25 degrees in Brizzy today. Tomorrow, partly cloudy and 23. Right now, it is 18 degrees on Brisbane's Kiss 97.3.
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18: Oh, makes me giggle.
16: Just after 6 o'clock Monday morning. Good morning. Morning. Coming up very soon, we're going to talk about things that you never grew out of. There's plenty of those things. Oh, for you two particularly. Yeah. Star charts. Well, yeah, we do have a star chart in here. You're not talking about the woo-woo stars. You're talking about the encouragement stars. No, I'm talking about the fact that that helps you do your job.
20: But you never grew out of the woo-woo stars.
16: Oh, no, yeah. I've got better at it. Yeah. I've studied it harder.
20: Well, one could question, who's the biggest lunatic then?
16: No!
20: Is it us that need encouragement?
16: Yes.
20: Or you that's going, it's a wonderful day because Uranus is covering something.
16: I have brought many glorious things, thanks to woo-woo, to this table.
20: This is true.
16: Mm-hmm.
20: Rules in relationships, though, is what we're going to get to next. Have you got one? Do you need one? Yeah, I think you do. Get to it. Right after this on KISS 97.3.

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1: 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Now, it's official. We're taking the show to Baralaba.
2: Wowee.
3: Do you know what Baralaba means?
1: Oh, has it got like an Aboriginal word?
2: I used to. I don't anymore.
3: Land of Blue Mountain.
2: Ah, there we go. Yes.
3: It's Mount Ramsey.
1: Yeah. Yep. Mount Ramsey.
2: Mount Ramsey's just out the front of it.
1: Is that a place that do people hike up the mountain?
2: I believe it is.
3: He believes. Yeah. I never hiked it.
2: I left there when I was pretty young. So,
1: yeah, okay.
2: We used to have a mountain on the back of our property, so I used to go hike that.
1: Okay.
3: Of course you
1: could. Hike your own mountain.
2: Dad used to hate it because I'd get lost and he'd have to come find me.
1: Well, we are taking, and we won't be getting lost because we've got a private jet getting us there. We're heading up, not directly to Baralaba, because we also want to do a little bit of a bus trip and a pub crawl
2: around
1: country Queensland.
2: You've got it when you go out there.
3: So good.
1: And have you heard who else is coming with us?
2: Who?
1: The King.
3: Wally.
1: Yeah. Wally's coming on our pub cruise.
2: Oh, the King's not going to know what hit him.
1: So
3: is Mitch coming with us?
1: I think so. Oh, yeah, for sure.
3: Oh, my goodness. A father-son road trip.
1: If Mitch has to tuck in the King at some stage in our whatever motels we're staying at, this is going to be unbelievable.
3: Because Mitch does our social media.
2: The one-star motel.
1: Yes. Yes.
3: Oh, that's way below
1: Wally. And the star is the King. So if you want to join us, we're taking four people with us to Baralaba. If you want to be part of this, it's all thanks to Queensland Beer Co. So we might have a couple of cans on the bus.
2: Makes sense.
3: Guaranteed.
1: Yep. If you want to be there, go to kiss973.com.au because we're heading out like next week.
3: Mm-hmm. So you got to come.
4: 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Leave the traffic behind and discover Europe and Alaska with Holland America. 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
5: A crash in Belmont with delays from 8 Mile Plains on the Gateway Motorway northbound. It's near Old Cleveland Road. There's a crash at Newstead, Skyring Terrace westbound in the right turn lane before Breakfast Creek Road, and emergency works at Camp Hill, Samuel Street, both directions, Thomas Street to Byrne Street. Packing the car like Tetris, nailed it. Kind of. Bag lifting muscle ache after, that's one to Panadol Extra. Always read the label and follow the directions for use. Incorrect use could be harmful. The Kiss Cars, top of 25 and showers with Robin, Kip and Corey Oates in the morning on Kiss.
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1: Okay, I saw this in People magazine. Travis Barker, who is married to Kourtney Kardashian, he's the Blink 182 drummer.
0: Yep.
1: We've heard a bit about him recently because he was also talking about that moment when he was in that fatal plane crash and survived it. It's extraordinary. Yeah. Six people
0: On the plane,
1: on
0: four
1: the plane,
0: died, I think.
1: And four died and he got out. Anyway, he's talking lots of things. And I guess this does impact how he now chooses to live his life because he says he and Kourtney Kardashian have one rule when it comes to their marriage. They've been married since 2022 and they have, let me see, she has Mason, Penelope and Rain as her kids. He has Landon and Alabama and Atiana. So that's six, and they share a child together, Rocky, so that's seven.
0: Far out.
2: What are names?
1: So they're, yeah. They've
0: that
1: got,
0: is busy.
1: So but they have one rule, have and I wanted you guys to think about what your one rule is. So
0: okay.
1: For them,
0: yep.
1: It's that they never go to sleep angry with each other.
0: I knew it was going to be that.
1: Did you?
0: Yeah, that's the classic. That's the classic. Never go to bed angry.
1: It's hard, though.
0: I know.
2: Oh, yeah.
1: Because the dramatic, I'm going to bed.
0: Yes. Or I'm going to the other room.
1: Yeah, right.
0: And then
1: you fall
0: lie.
1: Asleep.
0: Oh, yeah. Or I lie in the other room angry for not being able to sleep.
1: And they say that they'll work it through. So, and there have been nights when they've spent up all night trying to find the common ground. And also really little things like, and he says one of the big deal is taking accountability. Like, babe, I take accountability. I'm sorry. I didn't see your point of view. That's a big human.
0: Yeah,
1: in the middle of a fight.
0: That is good. Naomi's really good at that. She's the best. Like she'll just go, hey, we're not going to bed. Like she'll just go, no, you've got to talk to me.
1: And you don't want to.
0: No, and I don't want to.
2: And
0: I think, and so it's
1: how
0: good.
1: Do you
0: it
1: do
0: snaps
1: that?
0: Me out of it though. It's like, because she just all of a sudden is this person like,
1: she's rational.
0: She's being rational. And I've just like spent so much time working myself up and getting into the arguments and why I'm right. And then it's just like, oh, yeah. Okay. Yeah.
1: And do you tell her? What does that how does that disarm you?
0: I mean, it doesn't disarm me straight away. There's still a bit. But
2: you need some time.
0: Still need a bit of time. But it is like she generally just sort of goes, you know, because you get worked up to this point where you're just going, we're never getting over this argument, even if it's whatever the smallest thing.
1: And isn't it always the stupidest?
0: It's the smallest
2: it
0: thing.
2: It is. Yeah. And that's why they say you walk out, go be on your own and just daydream. That's what I sometimes do. And then, if I can't get it solved, I'll say, look, I'm not in the mood. My emotions are taking over. Can we do it tomorrow when I'm clear minded? I've thought about it and I'm fresh and we're good.
0: Can go to bed on an argument then?
2: Oh, like just by saying that, like saying I don't want to go to bed arguing, like as in like again and more.
1: Do you go into the same room? Like, because that's the other thing.
2: I think, go and just daydream. That's what I sometimes do. And then, if I can't get it solved, I'll say, look, I'm not in the mood. My emotions are taking over. Can we do it tomorrow when I'm clear minded? I've thought about

0: cranky and saying the wrong thing. Or
1: and do you address it the next day?
0: Yeah, we'll always go back and talk about it. But so, if I've got time, I will go outside and calm myself down and walk back and get right.
1: So is that your rule as well, or do you have other things that you
0: a rule?
1: So for example, Nicole Kidman, Keith Urban didn't end well.
0: It's hard.
1: They had a rule for their 19 years of marriage that they would only ever spend the most time they spent apart was 2 weeks.
2: Ah. That's good, I guess.
1: So yeah, even work, on tour and all of the movies and the sets, they would make sure that they could come together.
2: Yeah.
1: I mean, I think in that kind of lifestyle, that would be imperative.
2: Yeah. Have you got a rule, like or something that you would bring into your next one? Like, hey, this is going to get us there.
1: I'm now I'm working towards the rule, which is that I want to live together.
2: Yeah, okay.
1: Because I feel like I know a lot of people don't, but I just want it that's the next sort of gauge in a relationship.
2: Yeah, it is.
1: For me.
2: Yeah.
1: And look, I'm such a hopeless romantic. I believe in love so much. It's the thing that's got me through my whole life. So that's where I'm going towards. And luckily I'm very lucky he agrees, but we live in, you know, he lives on the sunny coast. He's got a really big job. I have this job, you know, last year when we thought we lost it would have been easier.
2: Yeah.
1: But, I don't know. What about?
0: I don't know.
2: No rules?
0: No rules. Like not one, maybe.
1: Okay, can you do me a favour? Yeah.
0: How many can we have?
1: Can you go home and ask?
2: Yeah. Go and ask Deegan what your rules are.
0: Yeah, what? Yeah. You too. No, you shut.
2: She'll know.
1: You too.
0: You don't have one.
1: Is there another rule? I'm curious because I did give you a whole song to think about it.
2: Yeah.
1: And in true, beautiful, hip and glory form, it didn't occur to them again until I said it.
2: We were both singing Tommy Cochran.
1: Oh, yeah. You were. So I'll send you a text this afternoon to remember you, or in fact I will send messages to Teagan and Naomi now and just check on the rules.
2: I love the idea. You asked us that question. If you cut to a video, both of us are there going, "Life is..." Not one thought.
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11: Brisbane traffic. Looking over Brisbane, there's a concrete spill at Kedron for Gympie Road northbound. The left lanes after Kitchener Road. A crash on the Gateway Motorway at Belmont. It's northbound near Old Cleveland Road. Delays from 8 Mile Plains, and there's also a breakdown in that area. There's a single vehicle crash at Newstead for Skyring Terrace westbound in the right turn lane at Breakfast Creek Road. Cruise up by Cirque du Soleil must leave Brisbane this Sunday. Experience the spectacle hailed by critics as jaw-dropping and the best one yet. Book now. The Kiss Cast, the top of 25, and Showers with Robin Kipp and Corey Oates in the morning on Kiss.
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14: Morning, I'm Alana Riley. Well, the AFL Premiership Trophy has returned to Brisbane for a third year in a row. The Lions returning home after Saturday's grand final win. The players were celebrating on Caxton Street overnight before today's Mad Monday celebrations. They'll also hit River Stage tomorrow morning for a free fan event. Pauline Hanson is now the preferred Prime Minister among Queensland voters. That's according to the latest news poll, which had the One Nation leader as preferred PM for 52% of the vote to Anthony Albanese's 48. In other news, a 45-year-old woman's in custody to Brisbane's West after the death of a 50-year-old man. Police had been called to reports a man had allegedly been hit by a vehicle at Fernvale last night, with a homicide investigation now underway. And a new report shows more than one in two prisoners in Queensland land themselves back behind bars within 2 years. Concerns are being raised over how the state will handle the new breach bail go to jail laws, with cell capacity in the past financial year hitting 136%. Your sport check in a sec.
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14: A battered Panthers have been bundled out of the NRL finals, with the Knights clinching a 22-14 upset. Nathan Cleary was rushed to hospital with a compound fracture to his ankle after a hip drop tackle. And the Wallabies have held on to beat the Springboks 42-38. Your fuel check's next.
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14: The average unleaded price in Brisbane is $2.37 a litre, according to RACQ, but Yugo at Brackenridge does have it for $2.25, or on the south side, a couple of spots at Tingalpa at $2.23 this morning. Diesel is an average of $2.90 today. Megafuels Rocklea has diesel for $2.73. 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
14: Showers and a top of 25 degrees in Brizzy today. Tomorrow, partly cloudy and 23. Right now, it is 18 degrees on Brisbane's Kiss 97.3.
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0: It's Robin Kip and Corey Oates on KISS 97.3. So we're talking about things that you've never grown out of. We do have a star chart in here for Corey and I just to keep us on our game.
1: But it's like, it's not a joke.
0: No.
1: Like, you guys really invest in stars go on, stars come off.
0: Yep.
1: It's for good behaviour.
0: Yeah, Corey lost one for swearing the other day.
1: Suck yeah. It. Well, yes, okay. Kids are still in the car. Suck it may not be the greatest thing to say. Okay. Sorry, said it twice.
0: Yes.
1: And you know, it's this thing that just, I when it first started, I genuinely thought you were joking. Like, I'm like, star charts were when my kids were really little.
0: Yep.
1: And they worked.
0: They do work.
1: But you two are both competitive and childlike.
0: Yeah.
2: Well, that's what men are.
0: Yeah, when right. we do our homework and Drew says, hey, you get a star, it's like, yeah.
1: Yeah, and homework means bringing in the things that they're supposed to do for the show every day anyway.
0: Just doing your job.
2: But normally you get something. When your chart's full, you get something at the end of it. I'm still waiting for my toy.
0: Yeah.
1: We haven't quite finished up the right. Anyway, we'll put a picture of our star chart. It's quite funny. Yes, Kip is, Corey is well and truly ahead. But it just made me think about all the other things that must be in your two lives in particular, but maybe just people in general or men in general, where they just haven't grown out of that childlike thing.
0: Okay. Yes.
1: And so I thought, let me check with your partners.
0: This is
1: Naomi.
0: Yeah. So
1: this is your wonderful.
0: Now, what I hear about this is that she recorded this while I was in the shower, so I have no idea, and she's whispering.
2: You've never heard it.
0: It's secretive. I haven't heard this.
1: I love it.
0: Okay.
3: He leaves his socks in the living area all the time. Doesn't matter what he's been doing, where he's been. He takes his socks off in the living area and then he just leaves them there.
4: One other thing I just thought of, actually, if I ask him to help me clean up the house and he doesn't want to, he just starts playing with his stuff. Like, if he's, you know, ordered some type of gadget, he'll just go and unpack it and open up the box and have a look at it instead of actually helping me, which is something that kids do when you ask them to clean up. Instead, they just start playing with their toys.
1: She's right, isn't
0: That's
1: she?
0: That's true.
2: I
0: didn't realise that was a thing. I did that yesterday.
1: What, you just...
0: Yesterday, there was a package or whatever on the bench. She was like, can you help me clean up? And I was like, yeah, I'd rather open this first. And you know, I just got
1: and
0: Stanley
1: like a true 4-year-old,
0: yeah.
1: You did exactly what you wanted
0: to. Go to the cupboard and charge it up. And
2: got a little.
1: Meanwhile, you watch your beautiful
2: yeah, got to test
1: Naomi
2: it out.
1: Clean the house.
0: Well, yeah, well, I helped once I'd done doing my other stuff.
1: Did you pick up the socks that you'd left there like any other 5-year-old?
0: I do forget the socks a lot.
2: Right. It's funny, like they go, you help us clean. Yeah, I will in a second, darling. And then, you'll finish what you're doing, sit on the couch, lift your feet, would you? Yeah, no worries.
1: Oh, my goodness. That's what right. about you, Corey? Do you know of anything or should I go to the source? I'll get
2: know of anything that I do that a child does.
1: Yeah.
0: That you haven't grown out of.
2: Oh, most things, to be honest.
0: Yeah.
2: I don't know what I don't do that probably Huxton and Monty still do.
1: Throw temper tantrums. I've seen one of those.
0: Yeah.
1: Just keep talking even though everyone else is trying to get a word
2: yeah.
1: in.
2: Oh, yeah, look, when Tegan suggests something, I just try and make up a reason why I don't want to go and why I shouldn't have to go and, you know, why I should stay home. And I'm happy to stay with one of the kids, like,
0: at the last minute, you go, I don't want to go to the party.
1: I don't want to go to the party. Like, don't make me.
0: I won't know anyone there.
2: I'm big on that, you know.
0: I know a lot of people.
2: I never have time for my friends. That's one of my big ones. I never have time for my friends anymore.
0: Alana from the newsroom, your partner, because we were talking about Spider-Man. The Spider-Man premiere, that what was he going to wear?
5: He was going to wear his Spider-Man suit. But also in our household, he loves the comics. So after we watch a comic book related movie, we go home and we watch an explainer, everything you missed in the new Spider-Man movie. That's probably longer than the movie itself.
0: While he's wearing the outfit.
6: Brisbane traffic.
7: Looking over Brisbane, there's congestion for the Gateway Motorway with a crash at Belmont northbound direction. There's also a breakdown behind the crash. Emergency roadworks at Camp Hill, Samuel Street, both directions impacted between Thomas Street and Byrne Street, and a concrete spill for Gympie Road, northbound lanes after Kitchener Road through Kedron. Window seat negotiations going nowhere? All right. Tantrum triggered headache kicking in? That's one for Panadol Extra. 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The Kiss Cast, the top of 25 today and showers with Robin Kip and Corey Oates, the morning on KISS.
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0: It's Robin, Kip and Corey Oates on Kiss 97.3, doing it for Temple and Webster. Talking about things that you never outgrew. Maybe it's your partner, maybe it's you. We've got Mitchie Lewis in the studio. Mitch, I know you're you love your comics and your and your sci-fi.
1: See, I thought that because your dad's Wally Lewis, it would be like rugby league stats and all that kind of stuff that you could say ad nauseum. No, no, it's anything to do with a comic book.
2: It's a little bit. I still dabble in the footy stuff.
0: He's a footy nerd too.
2: Walk in both worlds. Yeah. Don't put me in a corner, Robin.
1: Yeah. Sorry.
0: What's the biggest geek thing you're into? Like, other than Stargate, which I think is pretty major.
2: It's pretty niche.
0: Stargate is an old like sci-fi series.
2: Yeah.
0: That ended 20 years ago and you're still talking about it.
2: Yeah, we did a podcast. We still got it. Hey, mate, we just punched out our 327th episode yesterday. So
1: who's we?
2: We're me and my two best mates.
0: Yeah.
2: Oh, mate.
1: Oh, wow.
2: Oh, mate, we're killing it over in Bosnia, you know. It's huge.
0: They make Mitch look like the cool guy in the group.
3: Oh, actually, hang on.
2: Oh, well, hey, things to say.
3: Hey, we have your wife.
2: Yeah.
3: We have your lovely wife. Oh, we got Sarah.
2: She's been looking for an excuse to call in. And,
3: here we go.
1: Oh, hey, Sarah.
4: Hi.
1: Have you got a long list of Mitchies?
4: I have got boxes and boxes and boxes of toys that are not allowed in our house.
0: What, they're Mitch's toys, but they're so he doesn't want to let them go, but the kids can't play with them?
4: They're not allowed to play with them.
3: No.
4: I've pulled into the garage right now after school drop-off, and I'm looking at a ceramic phantom head, if anybody knows what that is.
2: It's a light. His eyes light up. That's on a bookshelf, though. That's not in a box.
4: Boxed phantom caricatures that can't come out of plastic containers.
2: Yeah. You got a lot of comic books.
4: Toy swords.
2: Yeah. Lightsabers, thank you. Yeah.
0: Lightsabers.
1: Do you know how much you spent, Sarah?
4: Oh, I cannot imagine. Although I feel like his phantom comic we worked out at one stage was like worth over $35,000 or something, but he doesn't read them. He puts them in a plastic pocket and just puts them on a shelf.
2: Wow. I read one every 18 months or so. I've never looked at the value. Sarah's like, well, what would, like, hypothetically, if we were to sell that and get rid of it, what would it be worth? I'm not interested.
0: You should sell that. Yeah.
3: You know, there's a show, I can't remember the name, but there's a Spider-Man, the original one, the first one ever. And it's sold for millions of dollars. Yeah. Like, it is insane how much those things are worth.
0: I love that you're upset him by calling his lightsabers swords as well.
2: Hey, one I went to Disneyland and custom built it. What of it?
4: I do know it's got a special crystal. Is that right?
2: Yeah, it's a kyber crystal. Thank you very much.
0: Thank you, Sarah.
1: Oh, thank you. 131065, what is the things that you or your partner have never grown out of? Madison of Inala.
5: My dad, it's actually my dad, he won't call the doctors for himself. So even if he's sick, my mum has to call every time before I do it.
1: Why?
0: That's just
5: no idea.
0: Someone else. Oh, mum, I'm sick. I'm your wife. Stop calling me mum.
1: Oh, Kiana of Logan, your partner. What do they do?
6: Hey, guys. So my partner's got a thing ever since he was little that every time he gets a nice home-cooked meal, he always has to have crispy potato chips with it.
0: Oh, wow. Really?
6: It's the most weirdest thing. And, like, to me, I'm like, okay, if you're going to add potato chips, you're just ruining the meal.
0: Yeah.
1: Like with everything, like lasagna,
6: literally everything. Like hot chips, I can kind of understand because I'm like, okay, yeah, cool. That's just like a side dish.
0: Yeah.
6: But no, we're talking like original or salt and vinegar crispy chips.
1: Crispy potato chips. Wow.
6: The most weirdest thing.
1: Okay, fair.
0: That is
1: you make 10-year-old
0: a lamb.
1: Behavior.
0: I don't know where the crisps are, guys, but obviously they're coming out, are they? Or
3: Jules, out of Ascot, what is it? Is it you or is it someone else?
7: No, it's my husband. So when he was little, sitting at the dinner table with his sister, it was always, hers is bigger than mine. Why is hers so much bigger than mine? Mm-hmm. And to this day, we've got grown-up children that come around to our house for dinner, excuse me, once a week, and he sits there and analyzes all of their plates and says, his is bigger than mine.
1: Oh, my goodness.
7: Bigger than mine.
1: Oh, my goodness.
0: He's still comparing portions.
1: I would do that to mess with his brain, mate. I would make sure it was
0: small. Yes. Hell yeah. Oh, thanks, Jules.
1: Cameron.
8: Hello there. I'm dobbing myself in today.
1: Okay. I can't like this.
8: So, a little bit like Mitchie, I've got a whole room that's dedicated to Halo Mega Bloks.
0: Oh, hang on. Halo the Xbox game, Halo?
8: Yeah, Halo.
3: Oh, yeah.
0: Yeah.
8: That's right. And I've got a full-size outfit, like the actual movie quality.
3: No.
8: I'm sitting on a mannequin. Yeah. And let's just say that my wife, Sarah, shares something in common with your wife, Sarah.
3: Yeah.
8: That she has to share the space with the toys.
3: No way. Oh, man. I think Mitch is he's writing down your number, Cameron. I think he's going to catch up.
2: And more importantly, we're going to put the wives in touch with each other.
0: Yeah.
2: A little bit of therapy.
0: A little support.
8: Yeah, a compare some
0: he's going, yeah, he may be calling Master Chief in the bedroom this week.
3: So is no one allowed to touch this costume, this outfit? No one?
8: No one, and the Mega Bloks are all in boxes. They're unopened. Like, no one's touching them.
3: But you're not going to see them. I don't get it.
1: So you've got four kids, Mitch.
2: Yeah.
1: Are any of your children allowed to touch your toys?
2: Yeah, they get hands-on. There's some that, they're a little bit too high.
0: The ones you don't care about.
2: Yeah, when they get old enough and they know how to appreciate them and respect them, yeah.
3: So if we went over to your place and touched
2: Corey,
3: stuff,
2: I wouldn't let you touch anything in my house.
9: Dude, where's my car?
10: See my car?
9: Where's your car, dude?
11: Dude, where's my car?
9: Dude, where's my car?
11: Where's my car?
9: Dude, where's my car?
11: Where's my car?
9: Where's your car, dude?
11: Where's his car, dude?
12: Where's my damn car? Where's my damn car?

0: Dude, where's my car?
1: That's it. That's the clue.
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17: Brisbane traffic.
18: Looking over Brisbane, a crash at Belmont to the Gateway Motorway northbound near Old Cleveland Road has caused a little bit of congestion this morning, although traffic is starting to ease now. It's under speed northbound to the Pacific Motorway from Tanami to Sykes Creek. There's congestion for Centenary Highway Ipswich Motorway interchange as you're coming through Darra. 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The Kiss Cars to top of 25 and showers with Robin Kipp and Corios in the morning on Kiss.
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20: Morning, I'm Alana Riley. Well, a man has died after reports he was allegedly hit by a vehicle west of Brisbane. Police say the 50-year-old was unresponsive when they arrived at Fernvale overnight. A 45-year-old woman known to him is now in custody. Drivers are being told to plan ahead, with Brisbane's Story Bridge to close to traffic for 3 weeks over the New Year break for maintenance works. It will still be open to pedestrians. The Brisbane Lions have celebrated their AFL Grand Final win in local style, heading to Caxton Street overnight after flying home with the Premiership Trophy. Overseas, 5 men have been arrested in Britain, accused of preparing a terrorist attack, with 3 vans intercepted near a RAF base that's used by the US military. And in the entertainment world, the VMAs kick off in LA this morning, with Taylor Swift set to unveil a new music video. Madonna is leading the nominations this year, up for 13 awards. Your sport check in a sec.
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20: Nathan Cleary will undergo surgery following Penrith's 22-14 prelim final loss to Newcastle overnight. The Panthers star entered the game with a foot injury before suffering a compound fracture to the other ankle in a hip drop tackle. And in the NRLW, the Broncos have downed the Titans 20-8 on the Gold Coast, giving Brisbane a chance to defend their premiership. It means the Broncos and Roosters will face off in a decider on Sunday. The KissCast is next. Some showers on the forecast in Brisbane today, getting up to 25 degrees. Tomorrow, partly cloudy and 23. Right now, it is 19 degrees on Brisbane's KISS 97.3.
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19: Just after 7 o'clock Monday morning, what's the worst pain you've ever felt? We're going to get to that very soon.
21: Oh, yes. Yeah. There's contention about it not being childbirth.
19: Yeah. Yeah. Does it work on gender lines? Or is it just because for people, like, you all have that moment, the one that you remember, because it's so painful, it's just etched into your memory forever.
21: But coming up next, Corey's cheated on us.
19: Oh.
22: Have I?
19: What have you been doing?
22: What did I do?
21: Mm-hmm. You have.
19: You.
22: Did I?
21: Yeah. We who have been so supportive and loving for so long.
19: Yep.
21: And yet.
22: Have you ever looked back at yourself and wondered what we do?
19: No. Don't you dare try and turn

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2: Looking over Brisbane, there's a crash at Carroll Park, Centenary Highway northbound after the Logan Motorway. A concrete spill for Gympie Road northbound lanes after Kitchener Road through Kedron. And debris to watch for Gympie Road northbound as you're coming through Astley. The award-winning MG3 Vibe from just $19,990. 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The Kiss Cast heading for a top of 25 with possible showers with Robin Kipp and Corey Oates in the morning on Kiss.
3: Robin Kipp and Corey Oates.

0: story to, like, he was going away with the Broncos up to Townsville.
1: Yeah, big Cowboys game.
0: The Cowboys game. And Corey doesn't like sort of working on weekends particularly.
1: Working. You could have just left it there.
0: And so on Friday, to try and get Corey to get any sort of audio, because we are a radio station and a radio show, we have a star chart. And I got so desperate on Friday that I'm saying, if you get audio for us, you'll get 3 stars. If you don't, you'll lose 5 stars.
1: Yeah.
0: And so it's with total heartbreak this morning that I realized that not only did you work across the weekend, but you betrayed us.
1: Yeah.
2: How so?
3: You worked for other radio stations. 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
2: No, I didn't.
3: Or they talked to you? Or either way.
2: They were at an event that I had to go to.
1: Yeah.
2: And, hey, mind you, if it's the people I'm thinking of, they were a part of the iHeart or whatever it was. I don't know. They said they were.
0: But you went and just you just prostituted yourself with other people.
3: You gave it away for free.
2: That's a tough word.
3: Stu from Townsville sent us this audio.
4: What's been the biggest surprise that nobody would know about or warned you about, of the difference between like a career in sport and doing a radio job, both not real jobs?
2: It's hard.
3: You thought it was going to be easy.
2: I thought it was easy. I really did. Mate, I'm knackered by the time it gets to lunchtime these days. But, honestly, there's a lot more that goes into it. I thought there was some sort of, planning and whatnot, but not to the extent that there is every day when we do the show.
3: You were surprised at how hard this is.
2: Yeah. That's funny. Well, because you're making me do things I'm not good at.
3: Yeah.
2: Which is like sitting and listening and planning and meetings.
3: Yep.
2: You know, Wayne just knew me and said, right, you can go now, Corey.
3: Yeah. So that was on Star 106.3 up in Townsville, you're on.
2: Yeah.
0: Did you go into the studio?
2: No, they were at an event that we were at. We were at one of the Kia dealers.
0: That feels less offensive.
1: Yeah. I heard Corey complaining about his weekend. You know how hard it was. Like, he was trying to explain it to a couple of blokes yesterday. He's like, and then I had to go to this lunch, go to this long lunch. And then they expected me to go to this dinner afterwards. I mean, I'm just knackered. I was like, it sounded like you had a king's feast of a weekend. All you did was go to food and drink festivals.
2: You know I like my weekends.
1: I know.
2: I like my me time on my weekends.
1: You had what anyone else would describe as an awesome
0: best
1: weekend.
0: Yeah. Weekend watching football by someone else. Open bar, open food,
1: anything you want to eat.
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10: Brisbane traffic. Looking over Brisbane, there's a car broken down at Kingston Logan Motorway eastbound. It's before the Kingston Road off-ramp. And mud and rock debris at Kangaroo Point. Wellington Road eastbound, the left lane's impacted before Shafton Avenue. Car broken down at Murarrie, the speed limit reduced to 40 for the Gateway Bridge northbound. 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The Kiss Cast, a top of 25 today with showers with Robin Kipp and Corey Oates in the morning on Kiss.
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13: Morning, I'm Alana Riley. Well, a homicide investigation's underway west of Brisbane after reports a vehicle allegedly hit a man at Fernvale. Police say a 50-year-old man was declared deceased at the scene overnight, while a 45-year-old woman is in custody. In other news, the Lions are waking up in Brisbane, touching down yesterday after their big three-peat win in the AFL on Saturday. The club will celebrate the historic win with a free public event at River Stage tomorrow morning. Queenslanders would prefer Pauline Hanson as Prime Minister, according to the latest news poll. The One Nation leader is preferred PM for 52% of local voters, compared to Anthony Albanese's 48%. A heads up for those who use the Story Bridge. It's set to close to drivers for 3 weeks over the Christmas New Year break. From December 27, the bridge will shut for structural deck maintenance and waterproofing, but will still be open to pedestrians. And speaking of makeovers, more than 1,000 tonnes of rubble has already been removed from the Brisbane showgrounds as upgrades to the main arena get underway. Your sport check in a sec. A battered Panthers have been bundled out of the NRL finals, with the Knights clinching a 22-14 win. Nathan Cleary rushed to hospital with a compound fracture to his ankle. Coach Ivan Cleary admits he got emotional seeing his son in agony.
15: I went and saw him at halftime and saw the whole crew were in there, my family, so that was a bit hard.
13: And in the NRLW, the Broncos have defeated the Titans 20-8 to lock in a decider against the Roosters next Sunday. Your fuel checks next.
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13: Well, fuel prices are trending up, according to the RACQ, so drivers are urged to aim for $2.34 a litre or less. The average unleaded price in Brisbane is $2.37 a litre, but Yugo at Bracken Ridge has it for $2.25. Diesel is an average of $2.90 today. Mega Fuels Rock Lee has diesel for $2.73. The Kiss Cast is next.
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13: Some showers on the forecast in Brisbane today, getting up to 25 degrees. Tomorrow, partly cloudy and 23. Right now, it is 19 degrees on Brisbane's KISS 97.3.
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1: Okay, I want to hear about the worst pain you've ever been in.
2: It's hard.
0: I'm trying to think. The worst
2: that is
0: pain.
2: Really hard.
1: Like, Corey, you've got a lot to choose from because you've hurt yourself in various places.
0: Yeah.
1: What about that?
0: Oh, what about that time when it looked like you had a compound fracture, but
2: it wasn't?
0: I
2: didn't have one.
0: Yeah, I know.
2: The only reason I freaked out was when they said it was a compound. And then I just lost it.
1: What's a compound?
0: It looked
2: where
0: like
2: your bone comes out your skin.
0: It was in a game, and it looked like there was a hole on the top of his, like, thigh or quad, and it looked like the bone had cracked and come out.
2: And it was hurting at the time, but they're like, oh, just a hole at the moment. Like, they calmed me down, and then another doctor ran over and said, it's a compound. And then I just freaked out.
0: Yeah.
2: Because I'm like, my life's over.
0: And now all the TV commentators, everyone's freaking out. Everyone's going, oh, but, that's it.
2: But yeah, honestly, only because I had to play with it. I remember, so your ribs, you know, your ribs, like they got the cartilage.
1: Yeah.
2: In the middle. Yeah. I remember I popped these two snapped off the cartilage.
0: Oof.
2: And I had to play like 20 or 30 minutes.
0: I have no idea what that could be like.
2: With it. And that was probably one of the most painful things I've ever had to deal with. Because 30 minutes, and all I could have was at the time, like Panadol or like not the full on Panadine 4, but like just to deal with, but it did nothing. And then like breathing for the next sort of 2 weeks, I had to go to bed strapped because every time I took a breath, they'd pop off.
0: And, oh, geez.
2: It'd just constantly keep moving. So until they healed, that honestly would be up there because I couldn't cough. I couldn't, like, I couldn't walk. I couldn't do anything for about a week. That hurt, like, and because I had to play with it. That's probably the reason why.
1: That does sound painful, Kip.
2: That really hurts.
0: I don't have anything close to that. nothing close. Although I do remember, this is going a long time ago, playing soccer as a kid. And I remember I was in defence and someone had a shot at goal. And the ball just got me fair in the nuts.
1: Okay.
0: And I went down. I had to sub off. That was the most painful thing. For me, that's going back a long time, and I remember.
2: You remember
0: it.
2: That? Wow.
0: I remember the sickness.
2: What a moment.
1: Yeah. That's it.
0: What about you?
1: I mean,
0: yeah,
1: because
0: it.
1: They do say that the body at a certain level of pain will pass out.
0: Right.
1: That
0: yes.
1: that on the gauge that you just can't cope anymore, and then you will collapse because the pain is so great.
0: Yeah.
1: Now there's this guy called Harry Aklosa-Pitcher, and he's kind of it gets into my feed because he likes to mansplain.
0: Mm-hmm.
1: A lot of things, but he does it in order to get into men's heads so they understand just what it is that women go through. So have a listen to the most painful thing you can ever go through.
3: On the clinical pain scale, breaking 20 bones at once ranks at 43. The point where the human body is designed to lose consciousness to protect itself, 45. Childbirth, 57. Let me say that again. Childbirth ranks above the threshold where the body is supposed to shut down. She doesn't shut down. She stays conscious and she keeps pushing. And that's just the pain. The moment the baby comes out, her body goes through the single biggest hormone crash a human body can survive. Estrogen and progesterone drop 90% in 72 hours. If a man lost 90% of his testosterone in a weekend, we'd have him in hospital on a drip. And it would take him almost 200 years to equal that drop at the normal male rate of decline.
0: Wow. That's crazy.
2: So why wouldn't you get a paper cut to his wind for like an hour, like for 5 hours? I don't get it.
1: That is what you took out of?
2: Yeah.
1: Because what if I just played you?
2: If you can push that out and like deal with that much amount of pain, a paper cut is like everyone's dying.
0: That's his question.
2: Am I right?
0: His question is, so why are you such whingers?
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5: Looking over Brisbane, there's a car broken down at Coomera for the M1 southbound. It's before exit 54 Foxwell Road. Debris for Centenary Highway southbound. The centre and right lanes after Boundary Road as you're coming through Richlands. And a car broken down Gateway Motorway southbound through Belmont. 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The KISS cast heading for a top of 25 with showers with Robin, Kip and Corey Oates in the morning on KISS.
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0: It's Robin, Kip and Corey Oates on KISS 97.3. So we've been talking about the pain of childbirth, Robin.
1: Well, no.
2: Well, yes, that's where
0: it's
2: gone.
0: I mean, that's where we got to.
1: That's where we got to. I mean, I started this conversation by asking you the most painful thing you've been through, respectfully.
2: Yeah.
1: Because this guy puts his stuff out on mansplaining to blokes about pain. Mm-hmm. And it's quite legit.
3: Mm. On the clinical pain scale, breaking 20 bones at once ranks at 43. The point where the human body is designed to lose consciousness to protect itself, 45. Childbirth, 57. Let me say that again. Childbirth ranks above the threshold where the body is supposed to shut down.
0: That's pretty full on.
1: It is full on.
2: Very full on.
1: That would have been the end of the conversation, except that Corey, not taking it on board,
2: wanted
1: to know why we whinge about paper cuts.
2: Well, you just haven't answered my question.
1: And I'm just like, that is so dismissive and rude.
2: It's not rude.
1: That this is now the opportunity to 131065 talk about the worst pain you've ever felt.
0: Mm.
1: Claire.
4: Hi.
1: Our producer.
4: Corey, I'm allowed to complain about my paper cuts all day long, okay?
2: But I'm just saying.
4: I birthed two humans.
2: Yes.
4: With no pain medication.
2: Yep.
4: And my first child was spine to spine.
2: Yes, so which I heard is painful.
0: What does that mean?
4: It is basically painful. Her spine, she was facing the wrong way. Her spine was pushing against my spine as she came out. She was so stuck, they used a vacuum and the doctor flung across the room because the vacuum came off and they had to re-vacuum her.
0: Oh.
4: And this was my first birth.
2: Wow.
1: And you went back for another.
0: So he's pulling on the vacuum and it's come unstuck. He went flying.
4: And so did the vacuum, but the baby was still there.
0: That's a stuck baby.
4: So can you imagine after 8 hours how much pain I was in then? I'm allowed to complain about my paper cut all day long.
1: Thank you, Claire. Liz out of Newport. Hello. Yes.
5: Oh, hello, everyone.
2: Hello. Yes. What do you got?
5: My waters broke just by making a bed, and then they had to induce me.
0: Yeah.
5: So when you get induced, you have to basically, you know, you're having the contractions really early, and you're having them every 30 seconds. And I had that for about 8 hours. But the big crescendo at the end was when the baby, again, similar to the last story, was upside down, and they got these big, massive, say, barbecue tongs, and shoved them right into my vajayjay, and then turned the baby around and then pushed down and ripped it, so my private part and my bottom became one.
0: Oh my goodness.
5: At the end of it all, I said to the doctor, "What are you doing down there?" And he said, "I'm just trying to work out what bit goes with what." And that was the worst pain. And then I sat on a whole bunch of external grapes for about 2 weeks after that with the
2: Are we talking the rubber tongs or like those steel-headed ones? I just want to make sure it's the soft ones. You've got to be careful going there.
5: You can imagine these two holes become one.
0: Oh, my goodness.
1: Okay, thank you, Liz.
0: That's crazy.
1: Ray out of Deception Bay, hello.
6: Good morning, all. How are we?
1: Oh, Ray, amazing. Okay, what's the worst pain?
0: That two become one is not like the Spice Girls song. It is different. It's a different...
6: Well, mine is nowhere near as bad as the pregnancy ones, but I'm going through it right now. I tore the bicep and the tendon clean off my left shoulder.
2: Ooh, off the top.
6: Yep.
2: Yeah, wow.
0: Hold on.
6: Yeah, and so apparently the fix for that, you can't stitch the tendon back on, and it's got to be a hole drilled into the bone and just basically wedged in there.
0: Yikes.
6: And, currently on compo at the moment for it. And,
2: how good's that?
6: Yeah, it didn't feel good happening. But
2: No,
0: I bet.
1: I'm sure it didn't.
0: Thank you, Ray.
1: Right.
0: And you don't even get a person to show for it at the end of it all.
2: No, you don't.
0: at least the ladies get a little human being.
2: Yeah.
1: The ladies? Georgia.
2: A little bit of thing at the end.
1: Hello, Georgia.
7: Hello, how are we?
1: Good, mate. Go on.
0: What's your story?
7: I had my waters break at work at 12 a.m., pregnant with twins. Sorry, at 12 p.m.
0: Yeah.
7: Had my kids, my first child, by 2 p.m. went from 10 centimetres back to 4, had to re-dilate, and then an hour later had my second. All natural, nothing. So I will complain about a paper cut.
2: I'm just asking.
1: How did that answer my question? How did that happen? How does the body then have to make you re-dilate?
0: Yeah.
7: I cannot give you an answer. All I can tell you is it was painful, and if paper cut hurts, I'll complain about it.
1: Yeah, you will, girl.
0: Fair enough.
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22: Looking over Brisbane, there's debris to watch for at Richland. Centenary Highway southbound, the centre and right lanes impacted after Boundary Road. Traffic for Centenary Highway is pretty heavy going towards the bridge through Sumner and Jindalee. There's congestion on the Pacific Motorway northbound, Tanami'ra and Tarragindi. The New Year's flash sale is on now with 20 to 50% off an amazing range. Hurry, the New Year's flash sale must end Sunday. It's amazing what a little snooze can do. The Kiss Cast for top of 25 today with showers with Robin, Kip and Corey Oates in the morning on Kiss.
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0: Now.
3: Morning, I'm Alana Riley. To the city's west, a homicide investigation is underway after reports a man was allegedly hit by a vehicle at Fernvale. Police say they arrived to find a 50-year-old man unresponsive last night. A 45-year-old woman known to him is now assisting with inquiries. A Queensland police officer remains in hospital after allegedly being stabbed in the neck during a job in Brisbane's east yesterday morning.
5: He applied pressure to his neck, gave chase to the offender, managed to deploy a taser, but had to stop simply because he was getting weary.
3: Police Union President Shane Pryor on Nine there, who says Constable Wesley Thomas is in pain this morning, but high spirits. The Brisbane Lions have touched back down in Queensland with the AFL Premiership Trophy in hand for a third year in a row. The group have a hotel for Mad Monday today after hitting Caxton Street for celebrations overnight, and they're also holding a free fan event at River Stage tomorrow. And the Story Bridge will shut for 3 weeks from the 27th of December for maintenance works. In a heads up for drivers. Your sport check in a sec.
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3: A battered Panthers have been bundled out of the NRL finals with the Knights clinching a 22-14 upset. Nathan Cleary was also rushed to hospital with a compound fracture to his ankle after a hip drop tackle. And the Wallabies have held on to beat the Springboks 42-38. The Kiss Cast is next. Showers and a top of 25 degrees in Brizzy today, partly cloudy and 23 tomorrow. Right now it is 21 degrees on Brisbane's Kiss 97.3.
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0: Just after 8 o'clock Monday morning coming up, we're going to talk about some hidden talents you might have, because we did a game a while back called Human or Nature. Well, you had to guess the sounds that you were hearing on the radio. Was it made by a human, or was it a natural sound?
1: And we discovered that people in our team have some crazy hidden talents.
2: Oh, freaky. Yeah. Freaky. Yeah. Some are really good.
0: Yeah.
2: Some maybe not so good.
0: They're talents that would get you nowhere in life.
1: No, none. But useless.
0: But they're fun on the radio. And so it's great if you've got one of those. We'll come back with that very soon. Cash or crash, though, if your talent is trivia, there's three questions between you and $1,000. We'll do it next on KISS 97.3.

0: 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Now, it's official. We're taking the show to Baralabar.
1: Woo! Wowee.
2: Do you know what Baralabar means?
0: Oh, has it got like an Aboriginal word?
1: I don't anymore.
2: Land of Blue Mountain.
1: Ah, here we go. Yes.
2: It's Mount Ramsay.
0: Yeah. Oh, Mount Ramsay.
1: Mount Ramsay is just out the front of it.
0: Is that a place that do people hike up the mountain?
1: I believe it is.
2: He believes. Yeah. He's never been
1: I never did. Because I left there when I was pretty young. So,
0: yeah, okay.
1: We used to have a mountain on the back of our property, so I used to go hike that.
0: Okay.
2: Of course you
0: can. Hike your own mountain.
1: Dad used to hate it because I'd get lost and he'd come find me.
0: Well, we are taking, and we won't be getting lost because we've got a private jet getting us there. We're heading up, not directly to Baralabar, because we also want to do a little bit of a bus trip and a pub crawl.
1: Yeah,
0: around
1: not?
0: Country Queensland.
1: You've got it when you go out there.
2: So good.
0: And have you heard of who else is coming with us?
1: Who?
0: The King.
2: Wally.
0: Yeah. Wally's coming on our pub cruise.
1: Oh, the King's not going to know what hit him.
0: So
2: is Mitch coming with us?
0: I think so. Son? Oh, yeah, for sure.
2: Oh, my goodness. A father-son road trip.
0: If Mitch has to tuck in the King at some stage in our whatever motels we're staying at, this is going to be unbelievable.
2: Because Mitch does our social media.
1: The one-star motel.
0: Yes. Yes.
2: Oh, that's way below
0: and
2: Wally.
0: And the star is the King. So if you want to join us, we're taking four people with us to Baralabar. If you want to be part of this, it's all thanks to Queensland Beer Co. So we might have a couple of cans on the bus.
3: Makes sense.
2: Guaranteed.
0: Yep. If you want to be there, go to kiss973.com.au because we're heading out like next week.
2: Mm-hmm. So you got to come.
4: 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Leave the traffic behind and discover Europe and Alaska with Holland America. 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
5: Looking over Brisbane, there's a crash at Belmont Old Cleveland Road near the Gateway Motorway on and off ramps, and a crash at Sumner for Centenary Highway southbound on the left shoulder before Sumner's Road exit, adding to delays. You've also got a breakdown at the Valley Breakfast Creek Road near Evelyn Street. Crowded car with the Ultimate Road Trip playlist. That's fun. Noise-induced headache setting in? 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The Kids Cast, the top of 25 today with showers with Robin, Kip and Corey Oates in the morning on KISS.
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1: This is Brisbane's easiest cash game. You're just three questions away from $1,000.
2: Nicole of Westlake.
3: Hello.
1: I can tell you there's a 5 second timer. Once you hear the buzzer, it's too late. Get in before that, okay?
3: Okay.
1: All right, here we go.
4: Here we go.
1: Question one.
5: In Australia, what month does winter begin?
3: June.
1: June is correct.
2: You are correct.
5: What did you just...
1: I went a little early on the ding.
2: But you were right. So well done, Nicole.
1: Head faith.
2: That is $250 right there. What are you going to do?
3: I'll go one more.
1: Yes. Good on you.
2: Good
1: all
2: on
1: right.
2: you.
1: Double or nothing. $500 or nothing. Let's see how
2: it's okay.
1: We go.
2: You're okay. You've got it. Which musical artist's real name is Peter Hernandez and is coming to Australia next June?
3: Bruno Mars
1: is correct. Very good. Good old Peter Hernandez.
2: Yeah.
1: Okay.
2: It's actually...
1: Good faith.
2: That is $250 right there. What are you going to do?
3: I'll go one more.
1: Yes. Good on you.
2: Good
1: all
2: on
1: right.
2: you.
1: Double or nothing. $500 or nothing. Let's see how
2: it's okay.
1: We go.
2: You're okay. You've got it.

0: So, Nicole,
1: oh my goodness,
0: 500, or you go for question three, and it's 1,000.
1: Oh my gosh. My daughter's standing going, do it.
2: I think, we can't sway you, but I think you will know the answer to this.
1: Oh, but if I don't, it's such a big loss.
2: No.
0: Yeah, it is.
2: It's a risk.
1: Oh, I'm going to have to fold.
2: You're going to fold them? All right, you're taking, taking the 500. Well done.
0: And that will certainly buy you Bruno Mars tickets.
2: Yeah, that's true.
1: My daughter's yelling at me, don't do it. Just don't do it.
0: Okay, so do you want to know what the question was?
1: Yeah.
2: Okay.
0: What nut is traditionally used to make marzipan?
1: I wouldn't have known that.
2: Say one.
0: Oh, wow.
2: Pick a nut.
0: Just pick a nut.
1: Macadamia.
0: Nice.
2: Oh, no. Almonds.
0: Well done.
2: Yes, great decision. $500. Well done.
1: Amazing. That's awesome.
2: Oh, your daughter was right.
0: Yeah. She was.
3: Mum, you don't know. Well, you don't know. Your mum.
2: Okay, well done. $500. That'll get you Bruno Mars tickets or whatever you want to do with that.
0: Whatever you want to do. It's Kiss.
4: Kiss. Kiss. Have you heard? Smallsy's now on Kiss. I know you
5: 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Hey, Smallsy.
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9: Brisbane traffic. Looking over Brisbane, a crash at Belmont for Old Cleveland Road near the Gateway Motorway on and off ramps, and a crash on Centenary Highway. That's southbound left shoulder is where the vehicles are before the Sumners Road exit. Debris also for the Centenary Highway southbound as you're travelling through Richland. The Anaconda school holiday sale is now on. 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Ends October 11 at Anaconda. The Kids Cast, a top of 25 today, and showers with Robin, Kip and Corios in the morning on Kids.
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12: Morning, I'm Alana Riley. Well, a 45-year-old woman's in custody to Brisbane's West after the death of a 50-year-old man. Police had been called to report a man had allegedly been hit by a vehicle last night, with a homicide investigation now underway. A Queensland police officer who was allegedly stabbed in the neck during an incident in Brisbane's East remains in hospital this morning. The police union say Constable Wesley Thomas is in pain but high spirits after the ordeal at Hemet yesterday. Pauline Hanson is now the preferred Prime Minister among Queensland voters. That's according to the latest news poll, which had the One Nation leader as preferred PM for 52% of the vote to Anthony Albanese's 48. And the AFL Premiership Trophy has touched down in Brisbane for a third year in a row after Saturday's grand final win on Nine. Lions coach Chris Fagan admits it's exciting to see how much the club has grown since he stepped into the top job 10 years ago.
14: My first year, you know, they'd be lucky to get 10,000 people at the Gabba. Now it's 35,000-40,000 people. You know, our membership was about 20,000. Now it's like nearly 90,000.
12: More sport in a sec. Nathan Cleary will undergo surgery after Penrith's 22-14 NRL prelim final loss to Newcastle. The Panthers star entered the game with a foot injury before suffering a compound fracture to his other ankle in a tackle. And in the NRLW, the Broncos have downed the Titans 20-8, giving Brisbane a chance to defend their premiership. It means the Broncos and Roosters will face off in a decider on Sunday. The Kiss Cast is next.
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12: Showers and a top of 25 degrees in Brizzy today, partly cloudy and 23 tomorrow. Right now it is 21 degrees on Brisbane's Kiss 97.3.
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1: When we did human nature, people had to decide between whether it was human or nature.
0: Yes.
1: And we discovered that a lot of people have weird things they can do with their mouth.
2: So you thought it was appropriate to ask things that you can do with your mouth.
1: Well, here's the thing, right? It's not just weird people like Crowboy, who we featured last week. This is actually a human.
0: Yeah. Now that little boy just imitates crows perfectly.
2: How good's that going to be when he goes to school?
0: Oh, yeah.
1: We then discovered that people within our own team have an extraordinary talent, like producer Claire, can.
2: Oh, this is insane.
1: How do you even know how to do this?
3: So it's a weird inherited thing. My mum and my nana can both do it too.
2: What?
3: So I don't know if like we just have like weird throats. It's a specific thing you have to do with your throat. You have to have really good control of the muscles in your throat.
1: Mm-hmm. So you could be a great opera singer, potentially.
3: I mean, maybe in another life.
0: But why would you be when you can make a crazy baby
3: That's it.
0: Sound?
2: Yeah.
0: Yeah, okay. Why would you try to... Okay,
1: have
0: so go.
1: I'll listen to this.
2: That is insane.
0: It's so weird. It's almost like...
2: It sounds so fake.
0: It's almost out of body because you're right there and I'm watching you do it, but it feels like
2: you're
0: playing...
2: It sounds so fake because, like, if I had a baby that cried like that, I'd be like, oh, you can cry all night. It's just so gentle.
3: I did this in the office the other day and people from sales were like, that couldn't have come out of her mouth.
2: Yeah. No.
0: It's that's incredible. Not a thing. Have you ever made anyone lactate?
3: Not that I'm aware of.
1: Yeah, not that anyone's telling you.
0: Okay,
1: so crazy things.
2: Yes,
1: crazy noises, crazy stuff you can do with your mouth. Clicking sounds or Wookiee sounds.
0: Yeah, 131065. Now we're crossing to Mitch. Okay, but you do a cracking Wookiee, I believe.
4: Not my best work.
0: It's good.
1: So here we are. Perfect. If you can do a great accent, you're a typical Australian bloke, but you can become an Irishman in a moment.
2: Like whistle like a bird.
0: Yeah.
1: If you can whistle. We don't care what sound that comes out of your body.
0: Yeah.
1: And Kip is working on his impressions.
0: Yeah. And Corey's also, we also know, because we found this out at one of the schools, is a beatboxer. So we're going to get his Joel Turner beatbox.
1: So 131065, if you can entertain us with your crazy thing, we will love you forever.
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6: Looking over Brisbane, there's a crash at Belmont on Cleveland Road near the Gateway Motorway on and off ramps, and the car broken down at Forest Lake Logan Motorway westbound near Woogaroo Street. Some mud and rock debris to watch for at Kangaroo Point. Wellington Road eastbound, the left lanes before Shafton Avenue. There are major track closures these school holidays on the Beenleigh and Goldcrest lines. It's all part of building a better rail network. 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The Kiss Cast, a top of 25 today with a shower or two with Robin, Kiss and Corey Oates in the morning on Kiss.
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1: We want to know the cool thing you can do with your mouth, whether it's a sound effect or maybe you're good with accents.
2: Oh, yeah, come on. You've been working up here. You've got a couple.
1: All right, I'm not going to say who it is. You see if you can work out who I'm doing, okay? I guess it comes down to one simple choice. Get busy living or get busy dying.
2: That's a great Morgan Freeman.
1: Thank you.
3: Morgan Freeman?
1: Thank you.
3: Wait. I'm going Matt McConaughey, Morgan Freeman, and Forrest Gump. All in one.
1: It had a little bit of belt. Yeah.
3: Yeah,
1: fair.
3: I can feel it.
1: That's fair. Now, James, who's been working the phones for us this morning, what have you got, James? A magpie?
4: Now, I can do a pretty good magpie. I think it's at least good, but let me know, guys.
1: Okay.
4: You ready?
1: Okay.
0: Are you joking?
4: Uncanny. Like for like, I'm thinking.
0: That's your one.
3: That's better than yours. That is way better. That's a magpie.
1: Doesn't even sound like
3: I can hear a magpie.
4: So close.
1: It's not even like a bird.
3: I can hear a magpie.
2: Okay. Kate from Everton Hills.
3: Clearly
2: what can
3: hear
2: you
3: one.
2: Do, Kate? Yeah.
5: A rooster.
3: Here we go.
2: Okay, let's go.
3: That's not bad.
2: That is good.
1: It's actually quite lifelike.
3: That is.
1: Thank you.
3: That actually was.
2: It's 5 a.m. in the morning. Yeah. Someone would want to kill you.
1: Yeah.
2: Warren, out of Ningi, what can you do?
6: I want to talk to you, Robin, about picking on poor old Corey.
1: Who are you? I'm sorry, Warren. Who are you being?
6: It's a character out of Star Wars.
1: Which one?
6: I can't remember his name. He's just a bad character. But I just like his voice. I scared the crap out of my wife with it.
2: I love that you rang, Warren. Thank
1: just
2: you.
1: Just one of them.
2: Janata out of Jacobin. What can you do?
7: Cool. I can do a chicken in stress. That's stress.
1: A stress.
7: To run away.
1: A stressed out chicken. Let's hear it.
7: Yes.
2: That is the best one we've heard all morning.
1: Thank you, Janata.
2: Oh, my goodness.
1: Hey,
7: that's all right. Have a beautiful day,
3: thank
7: guys.
3: Thank you, too.
2: That was wonderful.
1: Thank you.
3: Throw around.
1: That was excellent. Can you just beatbox us into the ads, please?
3: I'll give you a bird whistle, mate.
1: Okay. Oh, yeah, bird whistle.
3: Yeah, bird whistle.
1: Okay, what do you got?
3: Don't know what bird it is, but it's a whistle.
1: All right, go.
3: Oh, is that too close to the mic?
1: Yeah, try it off the mic. No, it's still further off the mic.
3: What is that?
1: Oh, I don't know
2: That's cool.
1: That was something.
3: It's a bird, I think, of some sort.
1: Hang on, we've got one more. A late entry of a magpie sound. Danielle. Hey, Danielle.
3: Oh. What?
2: That's clever.
1: That's more magpie.
2: That's very good.
3: Are you sure that's not a bird next to you?
7: No, 100%.
2: What? Oh, okay. We have to go to Jeray.
1: Okay.
2: Wow. Because I love a kookaburra.
1: Oh, great.
2: Can you do a kooka?
8: Yeah, I can.
2: Okay. Let's go.
3: Wow.
2: You're an excellent kookaburra.
1: That's a great kookaburra.
3: Oh,
1: yeah. Well done.
2: How did you learn that skill?
8: I don't know. I used to do that when I was high school.
3: Did you used to scare people?
8: Now I scare my kids.
3: Yes, Sarah.
1: Well, that turned into a fun little segment. I'm glad you did
3: that,
1: Robert.
3: You sounded awful.
1: Yes.
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4: Brisbane traffic.
5: So looking over Brisbane, there's a car broken down at Forest Lake, Logan Motorway, westbound near Woogaroo Street. And debris to watch for at Kangaroo Point. Wellington Road eastbound, the left lanes before Shafton Avenue. Traffic still on the heavy side for the Riverside Expressway from Woolloongabba into the city. The Snooze Flash Sale is on now with 20 to 50% off an amazing range. Hurry, the Snooze Flash Sale must end Sunday. It's amazing what a little snooze can do. The Kiss Cast heading for a top of 25 today with a shower or two with Rob and Kip and Corios in the morning on Kiss.
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